0: Kiska.
1: 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Radio Kiss.
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1: 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But wait a minute, isn't this...
0: Yeah, yes it is.
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Non-stop. 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Radio Kiss. I'm too sexy for my love. 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

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Life is too short. 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Life is too short, people seem to forget that life is a gift and it's free, yes that's it. Life is too short, use your own eyes, open yourself and enjoy your own life.